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1: Teresa Lucas, glad to be hanging out with you, playing so much Variety. And hey, happy Wednesday. Are you glad? We're halfway to the weekend.
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1: 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Here's the song you want to hear. Rock.

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Tap that talk back microphone on our station's page. 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

96.1 SRS. Got to give it to Pam and her husband Mike. They've been working from home, both of them, all this time. Normally, if they were going into work, Pam is Mike's boss. Pam, you're not his boss at home, too, are you?

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My name is Teresa Lucas. Auburn and Brookfield, thank you so much for listening today to today's variety. You know, you have.

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0: That's awesome. Thank you.

0: 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Hey, Kathy, thanks for listening. Is there something that you do that seems to annoy people?
1: So I'm, like, always in a happy mood.
0: Oh.
1: And it annoys people sometimes. Why are you so happy? I'm like, why aren't you?
0: Yeah, just try it, you know?

0: 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You know, you can find us on Instagram. And a special request here from actor H. John Benjamin. He does the voice of Bob from Bob's Burgers. Tell everybody what you want to hear.
1: Teresa, I was wondering whether you could play for me.

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1: It is Keep the Wow Wednesday, so coming up, going to hear from you about your wows that you are celebrating. Some beautiful

0: 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A 2026 British Medical Journal study says you'll gain every pound back, but four times faster. So what now? 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Alex Gowen patented hypnosis. The Journal of the American Medical Association says adding behavior therapy to GLP-1s produces nearly three times the results than GLP-1s alone. 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

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Hope you're having a wonderful Wednesday morning. Almost halfway through another work week together, just past 9 o'clock. Some really great songs lined up for this hour. More variety like Heart and Adele on the way. Right now, it's Corey Hart and Sunglasses at Night.

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1: I did see some pics of Justin and Hailey Bieber Euro summering in the Greek Isles. Looked lovely. I don't know if $1,000 can get us over there, but maybe a nice Greek dinner out. 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
1: Already after 11 o'clock on your Wednesday morning. The workday continues. Hey, it's Jana. Thank you for enjoying the music. You know, you can always hit that red talkback mic inside your iHeartRadio app. Shoot a message right here in the studio like, have I played your favorite song yet today? Let me know what it is. Luke Combs coming up after John Mellencamp.

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1: 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Like, what's the rudest thing you've seen lately, Ashley?
2: 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It was like, it was a Bumble date, and the guy just was so rude. I mean, it's like so overdone. 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
1: Tell me something that your partner thinks they're awesome at. 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
2: Okay, my boyfriend thinks that he's like great at doing the dishes.
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2: But let me tell you, he's horrible.
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2: Everything from just barely cleaning it,
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2: Not doing it right.
1: Yeah.
2: So frustrating.
1: You know, I am the person that will go behind my guy and restack the dishwasher because they did it all wrong. I can see where you're coming from.
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I'm Jeff Stevens. There's another keyword coming up at 3 o'clock, and that means you could be the next winner of the $1,000 fill-up. 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
1: 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I'm Jeff Stevens here on your Wednesday afternoon. Over 90% of women say they do not want their hubby or significant other wearing tighty-whities. Do you agree? 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
1: I'm Jeff Stevens. 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

0: 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I'm Jeff Stevens, and another Jeff just got the $1,000 fill-up.
1: Oh, my God. That's wonderful news.
0: Yeah.
1: I have been trying and trying and trying for years to win this contest, and wow, I'm ecstatic.
0: Well, way to go, man. Nice job, Jeff. We'll do it again at 4 o'clock.

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1: 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What's a kid's food that you still love to eat?

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1: I'm Jeff Stevens. 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

0: This is 96.1 SRS. I'm Jeff Stevens, and Bill got the $1,000 fill up. Congratulations, Bill. What do you think you're going to do with that money?
1: I will have a very good dinner with my wife and save the rest with the money that I just won.
0: Well, congratulations. That's a good idea. I'm sure you and your wife will have an excellent dinner. We'll pick the winning back up tomorrow at 9 a.m.

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